0: Turn it up. Oh, yeah. Sing it to me, man. 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Turn up that bass. Oh, yeah.
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0: 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I want that guitar to fall in on that. Turn it up now. Oh, yeah.

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And we could have some. And he's up there. What's that? Hawaiian noises. He's banging on the bongos like a

0: Hi, this is Barry White, and you're listening to the baddest soul jock in all of Europe. Right on.
1: Martin Rodenberg.
2: Dance Classics op Radio Lelystad.